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3: Every time that we freak, every time that we dance to the beat, every time we kick it, you knee, every time that we rock to the beat.

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I pimp to the beat, walking down the street and my new the freak, yeah. This is how I roll, animal print pants out control. It's Red Food with the big ass fro and like

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3: And Silver turned to me and said, David, they're laughing at us. I said, yes, darling, I know. I hope it didn't hurt you too bad. And she said to me, no, David, it doesn't hurt me.

Keep calm till a bad man. 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Be cool, keep calm. 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
2: Bye bye, out of my mind. You say hello and I don't reply. Got my own friends. You got yours, you don't know me anymore. I'm on the way up. Look at the ground, I won't wait. Up, not coming down from this.
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2: And Sluka turned to me and said, "David, they're laughing at us." I said, "Yes, darling, I know. I hope it didn't hurt you too bad." And she said to me, "No, David, it doesn't hurt me.

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You know, it's like when you were at work and you said to yourself, you know, I'm gonna have a good time tonight. I'm gonna go out to you.

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1: And Sluka turned to me and said, "David, they're laughing at us." I said, "Yes, darling, I know. I hope it didn't hurt you too bad." And she said to me, "No, David, it doesn't hurt you.

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1: Push me, and then just touch me, till I can get my satisfaction. Satisfaction. Satisfaction. Satisfaction. Satisfaction.
0: Push me, and then just touch me, till I can get my satisfaction.

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1: 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I got the potent lyrical remedy.
0: I got the poison.
1: I got the remedy. I got the potent lyrical remedy.
0: I got the poison.
1: I got the remedy. I got the potent lyrical remedy.

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1: This next 6 months.
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1: Day by day.
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0: We've lost dancing.
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1: I had the wildest dream last night in Ibiza, right across from Ushuaia. 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
2: 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Get the f*** up. 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
1: And Silver turned to me and said, David, they're laughing at us. I said, yes, darling, I know. I hope it didn't hurt you too bad. And she said to me, no, David, it doesn't hurt me.